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21: Top stories this hour. Princess Diana's brothers accused the King, as Prince Charles, of being giddily elated following her death in 1997. The allegations are among several made in Earl Spencer's new book, which Buckingham Palace responded to on Wednesday by saying grief can cloud reason. The Bank of England's given strong hints about likely interest rates in the coming months, but kept the cost of borrowing on hold. The base rate remains at 3.75%. That's despite a rise in inflation in August. Governor Andrew Bailey says everyone's watching the impact of the Iran war on fuel prices.
22: So far, that feed through has been quite subdued, but it is early days. Unfortunately, the longer these high energy prices go on, the more difficult this becomes. And we flagged this very clearly today.
21: Three-year-old Noah Woods has been described by his dad as having nothing but love to give, following confirmation of his death in a pond in Suffolk. The toddler became separated from his family at a playground in Brantham on Tuesday, triggering a widespread search. Leaked documents revealed how Sir Keir Starmer planned to launch a fight back after May's elections. The 50 pages seen by Sky News show a list of new policies, some of which have been announced by Andy Burnham since he took over. Holders Manchester City strolled into the last 16 of the League Cup by thrashing Norwich City 5-0. City progressed to meet Brighton at home next month, and teenage debutant Floyd Samba scored two. Manager Enzo Maresca thinks the 17-year-old did a great job.
13: Yes, satisfied, not just for the two goals. I think for the entire performance, it was good. He didn't play many games as a nine. We tried in the last 2-3 days. And as I said yesterday, it's very good also finishing the action. So it was a good game for him.
21: Now on to the Europa League, where Celtic lost 3-1 at home to Ferenc Vakos of Hungary. Crystal Palace were 4-0 winners against Lech Poznan, and Bournemouth were successful on their debut in Europe, winning 2-1 at Real Sociedad. From Sky News, I'm Stevie Schillinglaw.
20: And now, more of the decade that changed everything across the UK. Of the 1960s.

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29: Top stories this hour. Princess Diana's brothers claiming in a new book the king sounded giddily elated on the phone following her death in 1997. Earl Spencer also alleges His Majesty called her chubby before their wedding. In an earlier response to the release of some extracts, Buckingham Palace said grief can cloud reason and colour memory. Royal biographer Robert Hardman attended Diana's funeral.
30: I watched how upset Charles was. I mean, he really was. I mean, he was more moved, more upset than anybody else there. So it's not necessarily the picture that people will recognise, but this is how Charles Spencer remembers it.
29: Meanwhile, the King's confronted tech bosses with concerns about what he calls existential dangers if AI goes rogue. He's urged them to put safety first during a speech to executives. Despite holding interest rates at 3.75% yesterday, the Bank of England's laid the groundwork for them going up in the future. Wednesday's jump in inflation and warnings about high energy bills to come mean borrowing costs could soon increase. Noah Wood's father has paid tribute to his son, calling him the sweetest and most innocent boy. The three-year-old was found dead in a pond after going missing in Suffolk on Tuesday. Now to the Europa League, where Celtic lost 3-1 at home to Ferencváros of Hungary. Celtic pulled themselves level, but manager Martin O'Neill says after that, they lost their way.
1: Got the equaliser just before half-time and then conceded a really poor goal. From our viewpoint, just with the minute when the fourth official puts up. So you're 2-1 down at half-time. We're hit on the break for the third goal. We had a number of balls flashed across the box even in the last 20 minutes. We didn't get there to the front post.
29: Crystal Palace were 4-0 winners against Lech Poznan. Bournemouth were successful on their debut in Europe, winning 2-1 at Real Sociedad. And holders Manchester City strolled into the last 16 of the League Cup by thrashing Norwich City 5-0. And Ireland's continuing its boycott of Eurovision. It's been confirmed it won't enter the song contest next year because of the involvement of Israel. From Sky News, I'm Stevie Shillingmore.
0: 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The good times. 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
28: The top stories this hour. Errol Spencer's written that his sister, Princess Diana, had sometimes contemplated ending it all, but her love for her son stopped her. More claims from his memoir have been released in the Daily Mail. Our royal correspondent Laura Bundock says the book also makes claims over the then Prince Charles' reaction following Diana's death.
29: Describing the phone call from Prince Charles after she died, he writes, "Unlike my other callers who were stunned, barely able to articulate their condolences and offers of help, he sounded giddily elated, like a lottery winner."
28: Buckingham Palace hasn't responded to the latest claims, but on Wednesday said that grief can cloud reason. Despite holding interest rates at 3.75% yesterday, the Bank of England's laid the groundwork for them going up in the future. Wednesday's jump in inflation and warnings about high energy bills to come mean borrowing costs could soon increase. The father of a boy who was found dead in a pond after going missing in Suffolk says his son was the sweetest child. Three-year-old Noah Woods became separated from a relative while visiting a playground in Brantham on Tuesday. Voting in Russia's parliamentary elections is underway for the first time since the war in Ukraine started. The ruling United Russia Party is expected to win. Teenager Floyd Samba stole the show with two debut goals as Manchester City eased into the EFL fourth round with a 5-0 victory over Norwich. Winger Allen marked his first appearance by getting on the score sheet, and City boss Enzo Maresca says he has attacking options.
1: Different competition, we have many games. For sure during the season, the ones that they play tonight, for sure during the season, they are going to play Premier League game or Champions League game. Jeremy Doku is close to be back. Antoine, Ryan Makedo. We have different kind of wingers. Hopefully we can use all of them.
28: And now to the Europa League, where Celtic lost 3-1 at home to Ferencváros of Hungary. Bournemouth, meanwhile, were successful on their debut in Europe, winning 2-1 at Real Sociedad. And Crystal Palace beat Lech Poznan 4-0. From Sky News, I'm Stevie Shillinglaw.
2: Going back to the decade that changed it all. Of the 1960s.

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18: The top stories this hour. More revelations released from Earl Spencer's memoir claim that then Prince Charles sounded like a lottery winner following Princess Diana's death. A book's being published nearly 30 years since his sister died in 1997. Earlier this week, Buckingham Palace responded to previous extracts, saying grief can cloud reason. Royal biographer Robert Hardman says other claims in the book don't seem to make sense.
19: He talks about how his father had romantic leanings towards the late Queen when he was a young Aquarian. I'm afraid by the time Johnny Spencer was Aquarian to Elizabeth II, she was a very happily married mother of two. So, I mean, that simply just wasn't the case. But maybe that's how it's remembered in family folklores.
18: There was a warning the energy price cap could jump by nearly a quarter next year, despite the cost of borrowing being kept on hold yesterday. The Bank of England's also signalled interest rates could go up in the coming months. Noah Woods' father has paid tribute to his son, calling him the sweetest and most innocent boy. The three-year-old was found dead in a pond after going missing in Suffolk on Tuesday. Voting in Russia's parliamentary elections is underway, with the ruling United Russia Party expected to win. It's the first time voters have headed to the polls since the war in Ukraine started. Ferencváros piled misery on Celtic with a 3-1 win in their Europa League opener at Parkhead. They lost to Rangers in the League Cup at the weekend and will meet them again in the Scottish Premiership on Sunday. Martin O'Neill says there is no better game to put things right.
20: Sunday's a big game. It's a big game anyway, regardless. And we will be still actually in front, regardless of the result, by the time the international break starts. But even so, we'd want proper performance against Rangers for the fans and for ourselves.
18: Crystal Palace were superior to Lech Poznan as they put 4 past a Polish team, and Bournemouth beat Real Sociedad 2-1. Meanwhile, Manchester City set up a meeting with Brighton in the fourth round of the EFL Cup after beating Norwich 5-0. 17-year-old Floyd Samba scored 2 on his debut. From Sky News, I'm Stevie Shillinglaw.
0: now, across the UK. More of the decade that changed everything.
9: The good times.
0: Of the 1960s.

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19: The top stories this hour. The king is accused of being giddily elated after Princess Diana's death. That claims in her brother Earl Spencer's book out next week, which has already prompted the palace to release a statement saying grief can cloud reason. Royal biographer Robert Hardman attended Diana's funeral in 1997.
20: I watched how upset Charles was. And he really was. I mean, he was more moved, more upset than anybody else there. So it's not necessarily the picture that people will recognise, but this is how Charles Spencer remembers it.
19: The government says it's stepping up police patrols and the use of surveillance to help tackle knife crime in England and Wales. More than 230 hotspots will be focused on. Caroline Wilgoose lost her son Harvey after he was stabbed to death at school in Sheffield last year. She says raising awareness is key.
21: She was walking in a park yesterday. There was some teenagers and a knife on this bench. And she says, I was going to walk away. And then she says, I just thought of you. And she says she went round corner and she rung the police and she stayed there until the police came and took this knife off him. And she said, that was because of you. And that's what I mean about awareness.
19: Tributes continue to be left in Suffolk for 3-year-old Noah Woods. A huge search operation was launched on Tuesday after he went missing from a playground in Brantham. His body was found the next day. Here's local Reverend Chris Willis.
22: We saw a phenomenal, unprecedented response, but it's a shared
11: grief now. It has become a way that people express their grief, and I think there's a need to do that.
12: The Prime Minister will meet his Irish counterpart, Micheál Martin, in Manchester today. It'll be the first time an international leader's visited Number 10 North. And Bournemouth had an impressive start to European football with a 2-1 victory at Real Sociedad in the Europa League. Elsewhere, Crystal Palace beat Lech Poznan 4-0, but Celtic lost 3-1 at home to Ferencváros.
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15: Quite wet and windy for much of the UK today. Highs at around 21 Celsius. That's the latest. I'm Becky Cahill.
16: Now, going back to the decade that changed it all. The 1960s.

Fontella Bass for your Friday breakfast. Welcome along. That first thing in the morning feeling comes around quickly, right? I'm Richard Allinson. We're here until 10. It's breakfast because it's all about the good times. First thing on a Friday morning, the day someone will win £555,000. The place to be for Andy Williams, the Kinks, the Everly Brothers, and the big one.

0: It's Phil and Don, the Everlys, with the Kinks, Andy Williams and The Love Affair Friday. Yeah, September the 18th, 2026, the day somebody's going to win £555,000. If you're feeling lucky, great. Hold that thought. Manifest something special at 5 o'clock this afternoon. All you need to know is coming soon. We have a couple of great 60s selections for you. I know I say this occasionally, but often, not often enough maybe, but you are choosing some great records. In Broxbourne, it's Andrew Warple with The Toys. Charlie Wint in Southgate, thank you for Wilson. The Wicked Pickets, he's coming later, and we're talking big money.
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0: 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You just answer your phone, you win £555,000. And we pay it straight into your account right after the call. 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For your chance to win, text cash to 61054. Do not leave this till later. Don't want you to miss out on this one. Do this now. Now is good.
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22: Long queues if you're heading towards East Midlands Airport this morning on the M1. The carriageway closed southbound with a lane shut northbound due to an overturned lorry between East Midlands Airport and the A50 junction 24 down towards the A42 at junction 23A. And long queues clockwise on the M25. A broken down vehicle has closed three lanes between junction 2 for the A2 at the Darrenth interchange and junction 3 for the M20 and the Swanley interchange, although the carriageway has reopened clockwise from the overnight works approaching junction 30 for Lakeside.
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0: Earlier, 63, Trini Lopez had a hammer. Well, he thought about it. And in 1968, John, Fred and his Playboy band gave us Judy in Disguise, the greatest hits from the decade that changed everything. And in 1965, biggest film of the year, The Sound of Music, wins 5 Oscars. My Fair Lady wins 8 Oscars. And The Animals drop a good one. It's the song I'm playing next, right after the latest at 6:30.
1: The government is stepping up the fight against knife crime in hundreds of so-called hotspots across England and Wales. More money is being poured into police patrols, surveillance and changes to public spaces aimed at making it harder to carry and hide weapons. The King's been accused of being giddily elated after Princess Diana's death in 1997. The claims in her brother Earl Spencer's book out next week, which has already prompted the palace to release a statement saying grief can cloud reason. Meanwhile, the Duke of Sussex has made his first public appearance since moving back to the UK last month. Prince Harry attended the Invictus Spirit Awards in southeast London. A new report recommending the government rejects the current takeover proposal for Thames Water. A parliamentary committee warns the consortium looking to take control isn't transparent enough. And the Prime Minister will meet his Irish counterpart, Micheál Martin, in Manchester today. It'll be the first time an international leader has visited Number 10 North. That's the latest. I'm Becky Cahill.
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0: We're mixing up the greatest hits of the 1960s with the Foundations, Neil Sedaka, The Animals, and you are choosing more of the tunes from this decade as well this morning. Thank you. You're choosing some great records this week. Couple of 60s selections on their way, good ones as well. Andrew Warple in Broxbourne, It's All About the Toys, with a little help from a classical composer from a couple of hundred years ago. And Charlie Wint in Southgate, The Wicked Picket Wilson, is on his way. We would love you to get involved. 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If these old records are just new records to you and you've caught them much later, but you still love them, great. Tell us all about them. We'll share them. Richard at greatesthitsradio.co.uk. Charlie, Andrew, you've not got long.
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17: Lonkers in Leicestershire this Friday morning heading towards East Midlands Airport as an overturned lorry has closed the southbound carriageway from the A50 at Junction 24 down towards the A42 interchange at Junction 23A, and northbound is also closed now at Junction 23A. You've got long delays clockwise on the M25 towards a breakdown closing lane 4 just prior to the M20 at Junction 3. That's causing queues now back towards Lakeside at Junction 30, and it's queuing westbound on the M26 in Kent now, a lane blocked approaching the M25 at Junction 5.
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1: A 70 miles per hour speed limit was enforced on British motorways.
2: Well, I don't agree with it, though.
1: Starting out as a four-month trial, it was extended and made permanent just 2 years later.
2: What speed limit would you like to see? Well, I'd like to see at least 85.
1: Before this, speed limits didn't exist on British motorways.
0: And in your VW Beetle, you are playing this.

0: This being a Friday on the dot, we have the jukebox at 10 when we clear off. 10:30, everyone stops for Popmaster. Rossi's along at 11, Alex the Dark Lord at 3 this afternoon. And Dusty Springfield fans, you know the rule. There's no such thing as too much Dusty Springfield. She is on her way as we head towards another Make Me a Winner grand total. Today it's £555,000. I don't want you to miss out on this one. Hold on. The news is next at 7.
1: This is
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25: Top stories this hour. The government is stepping up the fight against knife crime in hundreds of so-called hotspots across England and Wales. More money is being poured into police patrols, surveillance and changes to public spaces, all aimed at making it harder to carry and hide weapons. Caroline Wilgoose, whose son Harvey was stabbed to death whilst at school in Sheffield last year, says raising awareness is key.
26: I get messages from children knowing that these knives, people are carrying knives, and I can't express enough to tell somebody. We know that the children knew, we knew, Harvey knew, that there were people carrying knives in that school, and they need to be listened to.
25: In other news, more revelations released from Earl Spencer's memoir claim the then Prince Charles sounded like a lottery winner following Princess Diana's death. A book's being published nearly 30 years since his sister died in 1997. Earlier this week, Buckingham Palace responded to previous extracts saying grief can cloud reason and colour memory. Royal biographer Robert Hardman says other claims in Diana's brother's book don't seem to make sense.
27: He talks about how his father had romantic leanings towards the late Queen when he was a young Aquarian. I'm afraid by the time Johnny Spencer was Aquarian to Elizabeth II, she was a very happily married mother of two. So, I mean, that simply just wasn't the case. But maybe that's how it's remembered in family folklores.
25: Meanwhile, Prince Harry's made his first public appearance since moving back to the UK last month. He attended the Invictus Spirit Awards in southeast London. Ireland's Taoiseach will be the first international leader to visit Andy Burnham's new number 10 North later. Micheál Martin and the Prime Minister are expected to discuss trade and security charity and then visit Irish communities in Manchester. And Bournemouth have made a great start to European football with a 2-1 victory at Real Sociedad in the Europa League. Elsewhere, Crystal Palace beat Lech Poznan 4-0, but Celtic were beaten 3-1 by Ferencváros.
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25: Quite wet and windy for much of the UK today. Highs at around 21 Celsius. That's the latest. I'm Becky Cahill.
2: Now, more of the generation and the songs that changed pop music forever. Of the 1960s.

No such thing as too much Dusty. It's greatest hits Radio 60s. Just gone 7. Breakfast on a Friday morning. I'm Richard Allinson. Welcome along. Final selections of the week are on their way. We've lined them up because they're goodies. Andrew Warple in Broxbourne in Hertfordshire. It's all about the toys. Charlie Winters in Southgate. Wilson Pickett. Great record from Wilson on the way. And your final chance to get in the draw today, because this afternoon, just after 5 o'clock, we will make someone the winner of £555,000. If you would like it to be you, don't go anywhere, okay? I've got Gladys, the Pips, Glen Campbell, the Beatles, and these guys.

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0: Beatles. Well, three of them, John and Paul and George, are singing, and none of them played any instruments, but yeah, I'm waffling, aren't I?
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0: 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It will be won today. 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Lines close 5 o'clock this afternoon. You just answer your phone, you win £555,000. And we pay it straight into your account right after the call. Hope today's your lucky day. 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Do not leave this till later. Don't want you to miss out on this one. Do this now. Now is good.
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12: Allow extra time this morning if you're heading to East Midlands Airport. Severe delays to the M1 as it's closed in both directions as recovery work continues of an overturned lorry between East Midlands Airport and the A50 at Junction 24 and the A42 interchange at Junction 23A. That's affecting all the surrounding routes as well, particularly the A453 heading past the airport. And it's slow in East Yorkshire as you're east on the A63, a lane out there between Welton and Melton. And it's queuing clockwise on the M25 towards a breakdown, closing a lane between Junction 2, the A2 at Darrenth and the Swanley interchange.
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0: The greatest hits of the 1960s. You are selecting more as well. Thank you, Charlie Wint in Southgate, for your 60s selection this morning. Because he's going back to just before last Christmas, when, beginning of December, Steve Cropper died. Famous, famous guitarist. Since when, says Charlie, I've just realised how great a guitarist he was. And such an influence and such an inspiration to so many. And on this record, absolute genius, we have Wilson Pickett. We have the song about cars and girls, as selected by Charlie. It's a goodie, and it's on the way.
1: The government is stepping up the fight against knife crime in hundreds of so-called hotspots across England and Wales. More money's being poured into police patrols, surveillance and changes to public spaces aimed at making it harder to carry and hide weapons. The King's been accused of being giddily elated after Princess Diana's death in 1997. The claims in her brother Earl Spencer's book out next week, which has already prompted the palace to release a statement saying grief can cloud reason. Meanwhile, the Duke of Sussex has made his first public appearance since moving back to the UK last month. Prince Harry attended the Invictus Spirit Awards in southeast London. A new report recommending the government rejects the current takeover proposal for Thames Water. A parliamentary committee warns the consortium looking to take control isn't transparent enough. And the Prime Minister will meet his Irish counterpart, Micheál Martin, in Manchester today. It'll be the first time an international leader has visited Number 10 North. That's the latest. I'm Becky Cahill.
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0: They are The Move, it was The Tremolos, and The Wicked Picket, Wilson with Mustang Sally. Our first 60s selection this morning, that selection made by Charlie Wint in Southgate, because we're taking him back to just before last Christmas when Steve Cropper died, brilliant guitarist. And Charlie says, just realised how great a guitarist he was and such an influence and inspiration. And on Mustang Sally by Wilson Pickett, not a lot of guitar on there, but what he did was just terrific. Charlie, I like the way you're thinking. And yeah, you're right. Steve Cropper, what an influence. Hold on for Andrew Warple's selection. Andrew's in Broxbourne. Big song from The Toys, coming later.
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19: Do allow extra time this morning if you're going to East Midlands Airport, as the M1 in Leicestershire remains closed to recover this morning's overturned lorry between the airport and the A50 at Junction 24 and the A42 interchange at Junction 23A. That's affecting the surrounding routes as well, particularly the A453 heading past East Midlands Airport. It's slow down Essex, heading through Braintree, as you'd east on the A120, a breakdown partially blocking the carriageway between the Notley Green roundabout and Galleys Corner, and slow in Kent in Sandwich, an accident partially blocking the A257 near to East Street.
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2: 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They think it's all over. 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

0: How's your Friday so far? Very nearly 8 o'clock, it's Greatest Hits Radio 60s. On the day that somebody's going to win £555,000 on Make Me a Winner. An update coming just after 8, as is Chris Andrews. Right after the latest, you've not got long.
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17: The top stories this hour. The government says it's stepping up police patrols and the use of surveillance to help tackle knife crime in England and Wales. More than 230 so-called hotspots will be focused on. Caroline Wilgoose's son Harvey was stabbed to death whilst at school in Sheffield last year. She says she often hears from young people.
18: There was some teenagers and a knife on this bench. And she says, I was going to walk away. And then she says, I just thought of you. And she says she went round corner and she rung the police and she stayed there until the police came.
17: The King's accused of being giddily elated after Princess Diana's death. The claim is in her brother Earl Spencer's book out next week, which has already prompted the palace to release a statement saying grief can cloud reason. Royal biographer Robert Hardman was at Diana's funeral in 1997.
19: I watched how upset Charles was. I mean, he really was. I mean, he was more moved, more upset than anybody else there. So it's not necessarily the picture that people will recognise, but this is how Charles Spencer remembers it.
17: Meanwhile, Prince Harry's made his first public appearance since moving back to the UK last month. He gave a speech at the Invictus Spirit Awards in South East London. A committee of MPs says a proposed rescue deal of Thames Water by a group of its lenders should be rejected. It wants the government to take it back into public control over concerns about the bidders' financial interests. Nurses have been opening up about how tough it is looking after patients in temperatures of up to 44 degrees Celsius. A big survey has been done with stories about people fainting and suffering dehydration in what are described as suffocating atmospheres during the recent heat waves. The Prime Minister will meet his Irish counterpart, Micheál Martin, in Manchester today. It'll be the first time an international leader has visited Number 10 North. In sports, holders Manchester City have strolled on into the last 16 of the League Cup after thrashing Norwich City 5-0. And Bournemouth have made a great start to European football with a 2-1 victory at Real Sociedad in the Europa League.
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17: Quite wet and windy for much of the UK today. Highs at around 21 Celsius. That's the latest. I'm Becky Cahill.
21: And now, across the UK, more of the decade that changed everything.
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Keep smiling, Chris. It's Chris Andrews on Greatest Hits Radio 60s. Welcome to Friday. It's breakfast. It's just gone eight. I'm Richard Allinson. On the day that somebody's going to win £555,000, make me a winner update coming soon. At the new home of Petula Clark, the Searchers, Diana Ross, the Supremes, and these guys.

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0: 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Lines close 5 o'clock this afternoon. You just answer your phone, you win £555,000. And we pay it straight into your account right after the call. Hope today's your lucky day. 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Do not leave this till later. Don't want you to miss out on this one. Do this now. Now is good.
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1: Severe delays this morning if you're going to East Midlands Airport as the M1 in Leicestershire remains closed to recover this morning's overturned lorry between the airport and the A50 at Junction 24 and the A42 interchange at Junction 23A. That's affecting all the surrounding routes as well, particularly the A453 heading past the airport. And so long delays anti-clockwise on the M25. Breakdown at Junction 28 Brentwood clear, causing queues back towards Romford at Junction 29. And it's slow towards the coast in Kent on the A2 Bolton bypass. Repair works at Faversham closing a lane around the M2 at Junction 7.
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0: The Righteous Brothers, with Paul Jones, who was out of Manfred Mann and doing his solo thing with High Time in 1966, and the Turtles and Eleanor, the greatest hits of the 1960s. Give us a moment, it's 1969, the Ford Capri arrives, the car you always promised yourself, so said Ford. The Rally Chopper arrives, slightly slower, along with The Who, and the song I'm playing right after we hear what's happening at 8:30.
1: The government is stepping up the fight against knife crime in hundreds of so-called hotspots across England and Wales. More money is being poured into police patrols, surveillance and changes to public spaces aimed at making it harder to carry and hide weapons. The King's been accused of being giddily elated after Princess Diana's death in 1997. The claims in her brother Earl Spencer's book out next week, which has already prompted the palace to release a statement saying grief can cloud reason. Meanwhile, the Duke of Sussex has made his first public appearance since moving back to the UK last month. Prince Harry attended the Invictus Spirit Awards in southeast London. A new report recommending the government rejects the current takeover proposal for Thames Water. A parliamentary committee warns the consortium looking to take control isn't transparent enough. And the Prime Minister will meet his Irish counterpart, Micheál Martin, in Manchester today. It'll be the first time an international leader has visited Number 10 North. That's the latest. I'm Becky Cahill.
2: 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Yeah. Of the 1960s.

0: 3 with Marmalade and The Who, the greatest hits of the 1960s. Friday Breakfast, our second 60s selection coming soon, just after 9 o'clock. If you can hang around, Andrew Warple in Broxbourne's picked a good one. It's from The Toys, drawing inspiration from not the 60s, but the 20s and the 1720s. I'll explain more later. And someone's going to win £555,000 this afternoon. Make me a winner. We have an update coming soon.
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0: Significant disruption this morning if you're going to East Midlands Airport, as the M1 in Leicestershire remains closed in both directions to recover this morning's overturned lorry between East Midlands Airport and the A50 at Junction 24 and the A42 interchange at Junction 23A, so affecting all the surrounding routes. And it's slow now as you head north on the M6 in the West Midlands. A breakdown has closed two lanes between the M5 and Junction 9 for Wensbury, and long delays in Essex between Great Notley and Braintree. An accident blocking the A120 eastbound between the Notley Green Roundabout and Galley's Corner.
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And his hunger burns. So he starts to roam the streets at night, and he learns how to steal, and he learns how to fight.

0: It's Greatest Hits Radio 60s. It's Friday breakfast. It's nearly 9 o'clock. Today, if this is your quiet time, by the way, because a lot of people do manage to get everybody up and out, whether it's school, whether it's work, whether it's... Go on, get out. And you've got the place to yourself for a moment. What are you planning for your Friday? What are you planning for the weekend? We have a bunch of songs for you, if you've got a moment or two to gather your thoughts. Marvin Gaye, Tammy Terrell, Billy Fury and the Zombies are on their way. After the latest, at 9.
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15: Top stories this hour. The government is stepping up the fight against knife crime in hundreds of so-called hotspots across England and Wales. More money is being poured into police patrols, surveillance and changes to public spaces, all aimed at making it harder to carry and hide weapons. Caroline Wilgoose, whose son Harvey was stabbed to death whilst at school in Sheffield last year, says raising awareness is key.
16: I get messages from children knowing that there's knives, people are carrying knives, and I can't express enough to tell somebody. We know that the children knew, we knew, Harvey knew, that there were people carrying knives in that school, and they need to be listened to.
15: In other news, more revelations released from Earl Spencer's memoir claim the then Prince Charles sounded like a lottery winner following Princess Diana's death. A book's being published nearly 30 years since his sister died in 1997. Earlier this week, Buckingham Palace responded to previous extracts saying grief can cloud reason and colour memory. Royal biographer Robert Hardman says other claims in Diana's brother's book don't seem to make sense.
17: He talks about how his father had romantic leanings towards the late Queen when he was a young Aquarian. I'm afraid by the time Johnny Spencer was Aquarian to Elizabeth II, she was a very happily married mother of two. So, I mean, that simply just wasn't the case. But maybe that's how it's remembered in family folklores.
15: Meanwhile, Prince Harry's made his first public appearance since moving back to the UK last month. He attended the Invictus Spirit Awards in southeast London. Ireland's Taoiseach will be the first international leader to visit Andy Burnham's new number 10 North later. Micheál Martin and the Prime Minister are expected to discuss trade and security and then visit Irish communities in Manchester. And Bournemouth have made a great start to European football with a 2-1 victory at Real Sociedad in the Europa League. Elsewhere, Crystal Palace beat Lech Poznan 4-0, but Celtic were beaten 3-1 by Ferencváros.
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15: Quite wet and windy for much of the UK today. Highs at around 21 Celsius. That's the latest. I'm Becky Cahill.
4: Now, going back to the decade that changed it all. The 1960s.

Tammy Terrell, Marvin Gaye, fabulous record. With Billy Fury and the Zombies, the greatest hits of the 1960s. Because it's what we do. It's all about the good times. I'm Richard Allinson, just gone nine. Our final 60s selection this week comes from Andrew Warple in Broxbourne. Good one from the Toys. And Make Me a Winner's worth £555,000. Somebody will win this afternoon. Don't go anywhere.

0: 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Big hit for the Seekers, alongside the Bee Gees and the Hollies. And this being a Friday.
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0: winner. £555,000 must be won today. It will be won today. It's a life-changing amount of cash, and it could be yours. So what are you waiting for? 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Lines close 5 o'clock this afternoon. You just answer your phone, you win £555,000. And we pay it straight into your account right after the call. Hope today's your lucky day. For your chance to win, text cash to 61054. Do not leave this till later. Don't want you to miss out on this one. Do this now. Now is good.
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21: There are still severe delays on the M1 in Leicestershire. Recovery work continues of this morning's overturned lorry, which has closed the carriageway between East Midlands Airport and the A50 at Junction 24 and the A42 interchange at Junction 23A, so affecting all the surrounding routes. And slow heading into London as you head south on the M1. An accident still closing lane between London Gateway Services and the A1 Barnet Bypass at Junction 2. And queues in Cheshire now heading through Neston as the A540 is currently blocked due to building fire between the petrol station and Hinderton Road.
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We are mixing up the big ones, the greatest hits of the 1960s, the Rolling Stones, Roy Orbison and the Beatles, and a final 60s selection this week, another big hit, the biggest hit, the greatest hit for the toys, as selected by Andrew Warple in Broxbourne. Thank you for this, Andrew, because I know we're in the 1960s, but we're going back a little further, to the 20s. I mean the 1720s. Classical composer Christian Petzold. Well, he wrote something that became very famous. And it's a couple of minuets, one in G major, one in G minor, and inspired this song. Well, it inspired the main chorus. It's not the chorus that gets Andrew going. Andrew selected this because I really like the intro. The first time I heard it, it sounded like an intro to a big breaking news story. And you, Andrew, I think I know where you're coming from. Imagine this just in.

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0: Scott Walker and Joanna. And it was a lover's concerto by The Toys, selected by Andrew Warple in Broxbourne, our final 60 selection this week, inspired by Christian Petzold, who wrote, well, a couple of minuets, one in G major, one in G minor, in the 1720s. And then along came The Toys and completely reworked it. And it's not the Christian Petzold bit that Andrew loves. He says, I really like the intro. It reminds me of a breaking news story. Which is great. I know the way you think. And thank you for selecting a goodie, Andrew. Your turn next week, your favourite songs from the 1960s, for whatever reason, even if you've only just discovered them. 60s songs, we love them. Tell us all about them. 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
0: Slightly better news if you're going to East Midlands Airport. The M1 in Leicestershire is now open as recovery worker this morning's overturned lorry between East Midlands Airport at Junction 24 and the A42 at Junction 23A has been completed and the carriageway has reopened. However, it's going to take quite a while for these lengthy queues to clear. And it's still struggling to London as it's south on the M1, although the accident just south of London Gateway services now on the hard shoulder. And it's really slow in Hampshire on the A326 Marchwood bypass, an accident partially blocking the carriageway at Tottenham.
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0: Friday breakfast, and it's very nearly 10 o'clock. Thank you for hanging around this morning. I'm Richard Allinson. I'm around at the weekend, if you fancy, on Greatest Hits Radio. In the morning from 9 with another Top 10 till 10. Sunday morning from 9 with another hour of Sunday's Greatest Love Songs. Slightly sooner than that, Popmaster at 10:30. 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
12: Top stories this hour. It's been revealed at least 20 women had breasts removed unnecessarily at County Durham and Darlington NHS Foundation Trust. Our reporter Karen Liu has more.
13: A review of 514 breast cancer cases has found 315 patients suffered harm. One patient's known to have died while some cancers were missed or diagnosed late. The Trust says it's deeply sorry and has made significant changes. Its board will decide next week whether the review, which currently covers from January 2023 to February last year, should go back to 2015 and include thousands.
12: The King's accused of being giddily elated after Princess Diana's death. The claims in her brother Earl Spencer's book out next week, which has already prompted the palace to release a statement saying grief can cloud reason. Royal biographer Robert Hardman attended Diana's funeral in 1997.
14: I watched how upset Charles was. I mean, he really was. I mean, he was more moved, more upset than anybody else there. So it's not necessarily the picture that people will recognise, but this is how Charles Spencer remembers it.
12: The government says it's stepping up police patrols and the use of surveillance to help tackle knife crime across England and Wales. More than 230 so-called hotspots will be focused on. Caroline Wilgoose's son Harvey was stabbed to death at a school in Sheffield last year. She says awareness is key and that she often hears from young people.
15: There was some teenagers and a knife on this bench, and she says, I was going to walk away, and then she says, I just thought of you. And she says she went round corner and she rung the police and she stayed there until the police came.
12: The Prime Minister will meet his Irish counterpart, Micheál Martin, in Manchester today. It'll be the first time an international leader's visited Number 10 North. And holders Manchester City have strolled on into the last 16 of the League Cup by thrashing Norwich City 5-0. Elsewhere, Bournemouth have made a great start to European football with a 2-1 victory at Real Sociedad in the Europa League.
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12: Quite wet and windy for much of the UK today. Highs at around 21 Celsius. That's the latest. I'm Becky Cahill.
1: And now, more of the decade that changed everything across the UK. Of the 1960s.

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But I wanna know for sure. So come on, hold me tight.

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Yes, keep praying. That, of course, is Duran Duran. The news is coming shortly. But first of all, we're knocking on with Amy Stewart.

0: Eddie Floyd brought it to us first. And Amy Stewart delivered it in 1979. Malcon
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12: 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After the latest from today, the news is next.
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13: Like teaching little Johnny to play his recorder.

Love that Northern Soul sound. Gloria Jones and Tainted Love, Greatest Hits Radio 60s. We played you Wayne Fontana and the Mindbenders. It's the Game of Love. And we played you the Beach Boys to start the show this morning. And Good Vibrations. What a record. What a production. 1966, the year. Hello, good morning. This is Rossi. Best day of the week has arrived. It's going to be a very good day for someone later. After five today, Make Me a Winner is back. A call will be made and someone's going to be more than £500,000 the richer. Details coming up. So too are the Ronettes and Tom Jones. And here is Creedence Clearwater Revival. What a record from 1969 on Greatest Hits Radio 60s.

0: 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Make me a
1: winner. Good morning, this is Rossi. Just played you the Ronettes and Baby I Love You. And how much would you love to receive? 555k today. 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That's how it works. 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
14: 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Yeah. Of the 1960s.

record, Jimmy Ruffin, What Becomes of Broken Hearted from 1966. That was penned by a guy called William Weatherspoon, Paul Reiser, and James Dean, not the actor, obviously. It was written originally for the Motown band The Spinners. Jimmy was in a studio, heard a rough demo, and begged the writers to let him record it. So they did, and it was released in August stateside, 1966, and what a hit that became, both sides of the pond. What becomes of the brokenhearted? Coming up, we've got a little bit of a something to think about involving 55 to 65-year-olds in the UK, and advice. That's all I'll say at this moment in time. Music on the way from Leslie Gore, and Maybe I Know, right after Jerry and the Pacemakers. How do you do it? The year 1963, the radio station, Greatest Hits Radio 60s.

0: Leslie Gore, Maybe I Know, Greatest Hits Radio 60s, 1964 the year. Rossi here till 3 o'clock this afternoon. And it is Friday morning still, for a little bit at least anyway. 55 to 65-year-olds in the UK said they would have given this advice to the younger selves. Well, there's lots of advice I'd give to my younger self. But 55 to 65-year-olds said they would have given this advice to the younger selves. What do you reckon? What's the advice you would give? I'll share the answer with you soon. I'll play your Thunderclap Newman, Something in the Air, Eddie Cochran, Three Steps to Heaven. And next up, it's the Moody Blues and Go Now.
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now. Thunderclap Newman on a Friday morning. Greatest Hits Radio 60, something in the air. 55 to 65-year-olds in the UK said if they could, they would have given this advice to the younger selves. Look after your future wealth as well as your health. Your future wealth. Yeah, foolish-ish, I would say, along my younger years. People would mention pensions to me in my 20s and even early 30s. I'd think, why are you talking to me about pensions? I'm only a youngster. And do I regret it? Sort of, but then I had a good time. Fortune's coming up, and so too is the King of Rock and Roll. Viva Las Vegas. Here it is on Greatest Hits Radio 60s.

Women waiting out there, they're all living the devil may care, and I am just a devil with love to spare. So viva Las Vegas, viva Las Vegas. How I wish that there were more than the 24 hours in the day. Even if there were 40 more, I wouldn't sleep a minute away. Oh, there's blackjack and poker and the roulette wheel, a fortune won and lost on every

keep on the run. I'm gonna have me some fun. If it costs me my very last dime, if I wind up broke, oh well, I'll always remember that I had a swing in time. I'm gonna give it everything I've got. Lady luck, please let the dice stay hot.

0: Thank you very much for your email, rossi@greatestheadsradio.co.uk. Good morning to you in Warrington. And is requesting a great song from 1967 by Martha Reeves and the Vandellas and Jimmy Mack. And I have a funny feeling that will play shortly after the news next at 12 o'clock.
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1: top stories this hour. It's been revealed that at least 20 women had breasts removed unnecessarily at

Stan Getz and Co. Love that jazz funk sound. And that girl from Ipanema. Head of that, Tommy James and the Shondells and Money Money from 1968. I think that was released on two different occasions. Stevie Wonder, Uptight, Everything Is All Right, doing a sort of mini tour of the UK to celebrate the anniversary of maybe, and some people say, his greatest album ever, Songs in the Key of Life. And it's not the biggest tour. Could have done more dates, but there you go. Beggars can't be choosers. Coming up, I'll give you something to think about someone whose music we do play from time to time here on Greatest Hits Radio 60s. I'm going to play you music from Cat Stevens and The Who on the way, and this has been requested. Martha Reeves and the Vandellas from 1967. What a great record. This is Jimmy Mack on Greatest Hits Radio 60s.

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1: winner. Just played you Cat Stevens, Matthew and Son and The Who, I Can't Explain. Imagine trying to explain the excitement and the joy you would be feeling if you get the call and win £555k today. 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That's how it works. It's a guaranteed winner, but you need to be in the draw. 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You must be over 18. You can enter via makemeawinner.co.uk. We'll find the phone entry details and all the rules for this network competition. Hurry, the lines close this afternoon at 5 o'clock and Gemma Atkinson will make that all-important Make Me A Winner call. Shortly after 5, if your phone rings and it's Gemma Atkinson calling you, I urge you to answer. Because if you do, you'll win £555k. It'll be paid into your bank account as soon as she says cheerio. So for your chance to get that call and win all that lovely lolly, text the word cash, send it to 61054. Good luck. And stand by the birds and turn, turn, turn. Kickstarts another 60s triple play next.
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Greatest Hits Radio 60s on a Friday afternoon. Thank God it's Friday. Four Tops there and Baby, I Need Your Lovin' and Sandy Posey. I'm a single girl in a single world. Coming up, a song actually is about a bloke whose girlfriend had sadly passed on to the other world. And she's calling out to him, Johnny, remember me. Now, the lady who sings that line, it's quite spooky and eerie when you know the whole meaning and facts behind the song, is a lady called Lisa Gray. It peaked at number one in 1961 in the USA. We're talking Johnny Layton and Johnny Remember Me, and it'll play right after this from The Searchers on Greatest Hits Radio 60s.

0: That is the vocal of Lisa Gray singing Johnny Remember Me. I love the sort of reverb, the echo on her voice. Such a spooky song, but a beautiful song all the while. John Layton on Greatest Hits Radio 60s, 1961 the year. Who was Richard Wayne Pennyman better known as? Who was Richard Wayne Pennyman better known as? I'll share those details with you very soon. I'll play you music from the Young Rascals, Chris Montez, and next, Tired of Waiting for You by the Kinks, as the good times from the 1960s continue.
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Chris Montez and Let's Dance Young Rascals grooving on a Friday afternoon, and the Kinks and Tired of Waiting for You. This is Greatest Hits Radio 60s. My name is Rossi, and who is Richard Wayne Pennyman better known as? And the answer is Little Richard. Little Richard was actually christened Richard Wayne Pennyman. If you didn't know that, then you've learned something today. I've also learned that I'm going to play you Louis Armstrong, What a Wonderful World, right after this. Crosby, Stills and Nash and the Marrakesh Express. What a tune from 1969 on Greatest Hits Radio 60s.

0: Hi to Louise Carter in Rotherham in South Yorkshire. Got you on in my shop most days, Rossi. We finish at 2:30 on a Friday. Can you say hello to Layla, Steve-O, and Roberta and myself, Louise? Thank you very much for your kind email, Louise. Rossi at greatesthitsradio.co.uk. And they've requested Cliff and the Shadows and Bachelor Boy. And I have a funny feeling that song will put in an appearance after the news next at 1.
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14: The top stories this hour. The Prime Minister's meeting his Irish counterpart as his government faces pressure over the revealing of leaked Number 10 documents. They show Andy Burnham's adopted many of Keir Starmer's policies. The Conservatives are calling him the copy and paste Prime Minister. But Labour MP Jess Phillips disagrees.
15: It's the art of the obvious that things like, you know, trying to get rid of rogue shops. There isn't on high streets. There isn't a member of parliament in the country who wouldn't sit and moan to you.
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Great tune. Sly and the Family Stone, Everyday People on Friday afternoon. Hello, this is Rossi. We played you Dusty, You Don't Have to Say You Love Me, and the Beach Boys, California Girls from 1965. What a record, and what a great way to kickstart another hour of the greatest songs from this swinging decade. Trivia question coming up this hour to get you thinking. Also requested Cliff in the Shadows and Bachelor Boy, and my word, he stuck to his word and remained a Bachelor Boy after all these years. And that will play right after this. The Honeycombs, Have I the Right? On Greatest Hits Radio 60s.

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1: It was on this day in history when he changed his name from Jimmy, J-I-M-M-Y, to J-I-M-I. Purple Haze. You will be in a haze of joy if you get the call today and win £555,000. That's how much you plan to win today and make me a winner. It will be one. Indeed, it will. 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You can get five entries for the price of a by texting the word grab and sending that to 61054. 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You've got to be over 18. You can enter via makemeawinner.co.uk, where you'll find the phone entry details and all the rules for this network competition. Lines close 5 o'clock today, then Gemma Atkinson will make that call. If you get the call and you answer your phone, and you get £555,000 paid into your bank account straight after the call. That's how it works. It's a guaranteed winner. All you got to do is answer your phone to Gemma later. Get yourself in the draw. To get that call, text the word cash, send that to 61054. Good luck. And the Beatles from 1963, She Loves You, Yeah, Yeah, Yeah, kickstarts another 60s triple play next.
0: Make me a winner.
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Willpower. Yes, the thing about willpower, I can resist anything but temptation. Union Gap and Gary Puckett on vocals there from 1968. This is the thing on a Friday, you see, because normally on a Friday I catch the train from Manchester back to Lime Street in Liverpool. And because it's Friday and I don't have to get up early on Saturday morning, when the guy comes round with the little trolley, sometimes I have a little beer. But not tonight, or not today rather, because I'm working later on tonight. I'm on hosting duties, so I've got to keep my wits about me and wait till after I've done my performance on stage later on tonight. Percy Sledge ahead of that, and the Beatles and She Loves You. Yeah, yeah, yeah. A little trivia question coming up in just a moment, right after P.P. Arnold and The First Cut Is the Deepest, and that'll follow this from the Isley Brothers on Greatest Hits Radio 60s.

0: PP is a showbiz initial stroke name, and it doesn't stand for anything, apparently. 1967, when that charted here in the UK, the first cut is the deepest, and Sir Rod Stewart, of course, had a hit with it in the 1970s. Right then, which artist famously sang at the inaugural of President Carter, Bill Clinton, and Barack Obama? Which artist sang at the inaugural of President Carter, Bill Clinton, and Barack Obama? Answer on the way very soon, as is Jimmy Cliff and Dwayne Eddy and the Four Seasons next.
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13: 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Good times. Good times. Good times. Of the 1960s.

When's the last time you had a glass of sherry? My dad actually likes a sherry. I mean, it's not the fact that he's 84. He said he really does genuinely say if he's got an upset tummy, he has a little glass of sherry. I kind of take Galviscon or something like that, but there you go, each to their own. And Dwayne Eddy, and Because They're Young ahead of that. Which artist sang at the inaugural of the inaugural presidential events for the launch of the presidential career of President Carter, Jimmy Carter, Bill Clinton, and Barack Obama? It was the Queen of Soul. Aretha Franklin sang it all three. Wow, what an accolade, what an achievement. Coming up then, The Small Faces, and here she is, the aforementioned Queen of Soul on Greatest Hits Radio 60s.

0: Love that. 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Greatest Hits Radio 60s. The home of Ken Bruce each weekday morning at 10:30 with Bob Master. And he'll return Monday morning. Indeed, he will. After three today, it's the Dark Lord. He will be back taking you from Friday afternoon into Friday evening at 7 tonight. Gambo is back with the Paul Gambaccini Hour. Looking forward to that a little bit later. And hello to Gavin and Devon. Has said, any chance on Friday afternoon, sometime before you bow out at 3 o'clock, can you play the Rolling Stones and Get Out of My Clout? It's got to be one of my favourite songs. Brilliant song from 65. That will feature shortly after my 60s triple play, which will kickstart in a moment after the news at 2 with Manfred Mann.
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28: It's not stories this hour. An NHS trust in the northeast of England has launched an investigation after it emerged 20 women underwent unnecessary mastectomies. Officials covering County Durham and Darlington are investigating treatment given between January 2023 and February 2025. One patient is known to have died. Katrina Dunbar had a lumpectomy at University Hospital North Durham to remove a tumour. She's backing calls for a public inquiry.
29: My engagement was taken up by having cancer treatment. The run-up to my wedding was entirely taken up by discovering so many faults.
28: The Trust says it's deeply sorry and has made significant changes. Next, a Scottish man who's been held in prison in India for nearly 9 years without conviction has been granted bail. Jagtar Singh Jahal was arrested in 2017 and accused of alleged terrorism offences. Last year he was acquitted but is still facing federal charges. His brother Gurpreet says there are strict conditions.
0: it would mean that Jack would need to remain in India

0: whilst on bail and attend the trial hearings, and he wouldn't be allowed to leave the country without permission from the trial court.
1: A teenage asylum seeker from Leeds has been jailed for life with a minimum of 25 years for murdering a man in central London. Suleiman Tajdai admitted travelling more than 150 miles to kill Farmullah Shahzad in March. The government's begun a leak inquiry after the release of documents outlining how Sir Starmer hoped to cling on to power. The Conservatives are claiming Andy Burnham's a copy and paste PM, but Labour ministers denied this. Mothercare is warning of a highly uncertain future. Its Middle East partner is planning to close most of its franchise stores next year. And police have reported a driver to court over claims they were playing guitar whilst driving along Britain's busiest motorway. Officers in Surrey who stopped a Tesla on the M25 found the attention camera had been covered and a weighted device was on the steering wheel.
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1: 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That's the latest. I'm Johnny Freeman.
3: Now, more of the generation and the songs that changed pop music forever. The 1960s.

the king of rock and roll and If I Can Dream and Judy Clay and William Bell, Baby, Can I Have Your Private Number? And Manfred Mann, and If You Gotta Go, Go Now, 1965. This is Greatest Hits Radio 60s. And my name is Rossi. Thank you, Gavin, for the kind words in the show and your email at rossi@greatesthitsradio.co.uk. Here's to a great weekend across Devon for you and your friends and colleagues and anybody who lives in Devon. Requested this, The Rolling Stones and Hey You, Get Out of My Cloud. Picture perfect for a Friday. Let's get it on.

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1: winner. Good afternoon, Rossi here, and we just played you the Spencer Davis Group and Somebody Help Me, Somebody Calm Me Down. 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You can enter via makemeawinner.co.uk, where you'll find the phone entry details and all the rules for this network competition. Hurry, the lines close at 5 p.m. today, and then Gemma Atkinson could be calling you. Just answer to win £555,000, of which, when Gemma hangs up, that'll be paid into your bank account straight away. It's a guaranteed winner, £555K. Don't dilly-dally, get yourself in the draw. 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Good luck, and it's the Turtles. Happy Together. We'll kickstart another 60s triple play in just a moment.
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1: and clay, and that's the way it's meant to be on a Friday afternoon. Not long till someone gets that all important winning call later on today after 5. Always a guaranteed winner with Make Me a Winner, as I just said before. Fifth Dimension, up, up and away in the Turtles and Happy Together. I've got that little trivia question. You might be surprised at the answer, by the way, in just a couple of moments. Brenda Lee will play right after Desmond Dekker and the Aces, and this is the Israelites from 1969. This is Greatest Hits Radio 60s.

0: Brenda Lee, you are lovely. Speak to Me Pretty from 1962. Greatest hits, Radio 60s, the biggest songs from the swinging decade. My name is Rossi, and have a little listen to this. Which star almost gave up music to give American football a go in 1970? He had a trial with the Detroit Lions, but then decided he should stick to singing and songwriting. Big star, by the way. Which star almost gave up singing and music to pursue a career in American football? In 1970, he had a trial with the Detroit Lions. Who could that be? Answer soon. So too are the Animals. And Love and Spoonful's Daydream on the way.
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Alan Shapiro, walking back to happiness, loving spoonful, daydream, and the animals, and the house of the rising sun. 64 came out and released again in 1982. My name is Rossi, and I pose this question for you. Which star almost gave up music to give American football a go in 1970 at a trial with the Detroit Lions, but shortly after that decided he should return and stick to singing and songwriting? The answer, by the way, is Marvin Gaye. I never knew that. Marvin Gaye, yeah, was going to give up music in 1970, had that trial, but decided, nope, it's easier on the bones than getting bashed around a field. Here is Marvin Gaye, heard it through the grapevine. Greatest Hits, Radio 60s.

0: A little bit of me, a little bit of you. Monkeys wrapping up another show for another week here on Greatest Hits Radio 60s. The Dark Lord, Alex Lester, is up after the news at 3 o'clock. Indeed he is. He'll take you from Friday afternoon into Friday evening. And then that's when the party begins with Gambo and the Paul Gambaccini Hour. I will see you at 11 o'clock Monday morning here on Greatest Hits Radio 60s. As always on a Friday, I insist you have a fabulous weekend.
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20: The top stories this hour. The operator in charge of UK air traffic control has revealed a major outage last week was caused by a software defect. Hundreds of thousands of passengers were affected by disruption, described as unacceptable by the Transport Secretary. NATS says a permanent fix is being tested and deployed. The organisation's CEO, Martin Rolfe, has faced calls to resign, but at the time he defended the response to recent issues.
21: We are critical national infrastructure. We work 24/7. We are there every single day of the year getting people off on their holidays. And sometimes these things go wrong. When they do, we just want to make sure that everybody is safe.
20: Next, a 19-year-old man who piloted a deflating small boat across the English Channel has been jailed for more than 2 years. Chan Atak from South Sudan led the journey in July. The youngest of the 165 people on board was just 14. A Scottish man who has been held in prison in India for nearly 9 years without conviction has been granted bail. Jagtar Singh Johal was arrested in 2017 and accused of alleged terrorism offences. His brother Gurpreet says he's still not properly free though.
22: The previous government failed Jagtar and the current government have continued to fail Jagtar, and this is another opportunity that they have to bring him home.
20: The Foreign Secretary has urged the Indian government to reach a swift resolution. It's emerged 20 women in the northeast of England have had mastectomies they didn't actually need. A review's found hundreds of patients treated in County Durham and Darlington suffered harm. The NHS Trust has apologised. The government is investigating how documents ended up being leaked. The Conservatives claim the details show the Prime Minister's copying Sir Keir Starmer's policies, but ministers are denying this. Andy Burnham has been at Number 10 North in Manchester for talks with his Irish counterpart, Micheál Martin. And England's head coach says he feels the full backing of the FA after a review into their World Cup performance. Thomas Tuchel's recalled Cole Palmer and Trent Alexander-Arnold for the Nations League matches.
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1: Becoming wet and windy in western parts of the UK, but otherwise staying mostly cloudy through the rest of the day. That's the latest. I'm Johnny Freeman.
2: Now, going back to the decade that changed it all. Of the 1960s.

Hollies and Here I Go Again. I could quip, Here I Go Again too. You just have. Alex Lester with your greatest hits Radio 60s for a Friday afternoon with the weekend at hand and the best music to listen to.

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21: 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Yeah. Of the 1960s.

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Carole King. It might as well rain until September on Greatest Hits Radio 60s. 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

0: That's a slice of history, isn't it? Think of the memories. The whirring of the milk float. The rattling of the bottles. Yeah, our milkman was amazing. Sold all sorts of stuff, from potatoes through to fizzy pop. I'm sure if he'd asked for a differential for a Lamborghini, he'd probably have one on the back of his wagon. Chubby Checker, Let's Twist Again, on the way.
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You may well laugh. This is serious stuff. No, it's not. It's just the best music from the best decade, the 1960s. We are Greatest Hits Radio 60s. I'm Alex Lester, and he's Van Morrison.

0: 4 o'clock news on the way, then more great songs from the greatest decade, the 1960s. Substitute from The Who, Nancy Sinatra and Frank Sinatra and Something Stupid, and then The Love Affair and Rainbow Valley. We've got them all this afternoon. One great song after another from the greatest decade.
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16: The top stories this hour. NATS has revealed a software defect was to blame for huge disruption to flights, which left thousands of people stranded. The operator in charge of air traffic control says it's rolling out a permanent fix in response to last week's issue. At the time, the organization's CEO, Martin Rolfe, defended his response.
17: I always accept full responsibility. I am the CEO of a piece of critical national infrastructure, so it is my job to take responsibility for that. What I absolutely take responsibility for is keeping people safe and delivering the best service we possibly can.
16: Next, a man who piloted a deflating small boat across the English Channel has been jailed. Chan Attack made the journey in July. Our reporter Hugh Cummins is outside Canterbury Crown Court.
18: The court heard that an exceptionally large number of lives were endangered in the July crossing of 165 people. 19-year-old Mr. Attack, who was piloting the boat that was slowly deflating, has been sentenced to 2 years and 3 months. The judge said under new sentencing, those who take the helm of a boat also take responsibility for the safety of its passengers.
16: A trust has apologised after a review found at least 20 women had breasts removed unnecessarily at County Durham and Darlington NHS Foundation Trust. One patient is known to have died, while some cancers were missed or diagnosed late. Oxford United have apologised for launching a clothing brand called United 93. Last week marked 25 years since United Airlines Flight 93 and three other planes were crashed by terrorists during the 9/11 attacks. The League One club, who were founded in 1893, said it was released without understanding of the historical context and associations. Former Brookside actor Philip Foster, who was wanted over a major fake modelling agency fraud, has been arrested. The 51-year-old was jailed for 8 years in his absence last year. He's been on the National Crime Agency's most wanted list. And drivers of diesel cars are being warned to brace for a record high price spike next week. The rate's risen by 12% over the last month alone.
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16: Rain for some central and southern parts of the UK tonight and a mix of showers and sunny spells tomorrow. That's the latest. I'm Johnny Freeman.
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Love Affair and Rainbow Valley on Greatest Hits Radio 60s with me, Alex Lester. It's a Friday afternoon, the weekend is at hand, and it seems that business intruded into the 1960s pop scene, because if you'd bought that single, picture sleeve on the back was a tie-in with Yardley Cosmetics. You could send away for packs. Go on, take it, Chuck.

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16: the southeast. Big delays for the M25 clockwise in Buckinghamshire. Had a broken down lorry earlier just after the M40 junction 16. Also long delay anti-clockwise in Surrey. An earlier collision Leatherhead to Reigate junction 98. Also in Essex, an accident on the northbound M11 and just after Saffron Walden junction 9. Some sort of problem showing up on the westbound M4 at Newport at Coldridge junction 24. And the southbound M6 in Staffordshire at a standstill. There's a problem at Stafford Services between junctions 15 and 14. I'm Simon James. That's the latest.
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Cliff Bennett and the Rebel Rousers and Got to Get You Into My Life. 45 years ago, Cliff Bennett sang the jingles for a radio station I worked on, which was starting back in 1981. You get the biggest songs of the 70s, 80s and 90s over on Greatest Hits Radio. Here, though, the generation that started it all, nothing but 60s classics.

0: Cliff Richard and the Shadows and Do You Wanna Dance? Most certainly we do. By the way, you can dance along to Stephanie Hurst 9 through until 1 tomorrow morning. Do not miss her show because her final hour is all 60s classics from the original vinyl. Crystal's coming up, Then He Kissed Me, and Peter and Gordon, True Love Ways.
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0: In Essex, an accident causing delays for the northbound M11 just after Saffron Walden Junction 9. There's obstruction in Somerset affecting the northbound M5, Burnham-on-Sea to Weston-super-Mare, Junction 22 to 21. Some sort of problem causing a long hold-up at Newport on the westbound M4 at Caldra Junction 24. Also a collision northbound M1 in South Yorkshire, traffic queuing between the Rotherham Chapel Town Turn Junction 35 and Stocksbridge Junction 35A. And the eastbound M62 in Greater Manchester, there's a breakdown after Hayward, Junctions 19 to 20.
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Manfred Mann and Pretty Flamingo. A quick nerd fact for you on Greatest Hits Radio 60s this Friday afternoon. Jack Bruce of Cream fame played bass on that song. It's the only number one single he played on, I think. Stevie Wonder, For Once in My Life.

0: 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We'll get you there with the best music from the best decade. Coming up after the news at 5, Arthur Conley, Sweet Soul Music, and then the Bee Gees and Words.
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16: The top stories this hour. The National Air Traffic Service says a software defect was the reason behind the widespread travel chaos earlier this month. More than 2,000 flights were cancelled and hundreds of thousands of passengers affected. Our aviation specialist Jonathan Richards has more details.
17: NATS say the problem happened in a millisecond and led to the system producing corrupted data. The full extent of the problem wasn't realised until nearly 3 hours after it happened. Questions will be asked now about why it took so long to discover and fix the issue. The Civil Aviation Authority has started its own review.
16: Next, investigators are looking into numerous cases over a two-year period after a review found at least 20 women had breasts removed unnecessarily. They were cared for by County Durham and Darlington NHS Foundation Trust, which says it's deeply sorry and has made changes. Hayley Collinson from Hudgell's Solicitors is representing some of the affected patients.
18: We're not surprised, sadly. It's a really worrying position. I think what's particularly concerning is that the investigation into this is only a third complete.
16: A 19-year-old asylum seeker has been jailed for more than 2 years for piloting a mega dinghy from France to the UK in July. Chan Attack's boat was carrying 165 people across the English Channel. Oxford United have apologised and withdrawn a new clothing range after it featured United 93 on the back. The football clubs say they failed to recognise the association with last week's 25-year anniversary of 9/11. It was supposed to reference their founding year of 1893. Stephanie Cole, who's best known for roles in Coronation Street and Doc Martin, has died at the age of 84. The actress's agent has called her an extraordinary talent who brought joy to millions. And a driver's facing a court appearance over claims they were playing guitar while driving on the M25 motorway. Reports emerged of it happening in a Tesla near Reigate. Surrey police officers found the car's steering wheel had a weighted device on it and the attention camera was covered.
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16: Rain for some central and southern parts of the UK tonight and a mix of showers and sunny spells tomorrow. That's the latest. I'm Johnny Freeman.
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0: Mama Cass, and It's Getting Better. I like to research some of these artists, you know, that we play, and these wonderful songs we play for you each afternoon, well, in fact, round the clock here on Greatest Hits Radio 60s. And there was a rumour, it was an urban myth, that Mama Cass, her vocal range increased by 3 notes after she was hit on the head by a piece of pipe at a construction site. Yeah. Myth. Holly's going up, just one look.
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22: Delays continue for the northbound M11 in Essex, an accident after Saffron Walden Junction 9. Northbound M5 Somerset, an obstruction, Burnham on Sea to Western Supermare, Junction 22 to 21. Further up the M5 North, this time in Worcestershire, there's an accident just after Strensham Services, Junction 7 to 8. Westbound M4 Newport, there's a breakdown at Caldron Junction 24. An accident meaning delays in Perth and Kinross for the southbound M90, Bridge of Erne to Glenfarg, Junctions 9 to 8. I'm Simon James. That's the latest.
23: 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Yeah. 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Of the 1960s.

0: Martha Reeves and the Vandellas are dancing in the street. One amazing song after another from the greatest decade, the decade that changed everything. Yep, the 1960s. Billy J. Kramer and the Dakotas. Don't forget them. Do you want to know a secret? In a moment.
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5: Delay continues northbound M5 Somerset. An obstruction on the motorway earlier at Burnham on Sea, junction 22. Also further up the northbound M5, heavy in Worcestershire, caused by an early accident just after Strensham services, junction 7 to 8. Westbound M4 Newport affected by a breakdown at Coldry, junction 24. Delays westbound M602 Greater Manchester from Salford after an incident a while ago at Eccles, junction 1. Southbound M90 Perth and Kinross, there's been an accident from junctions 9 to 8 Bridge of Erne to Glenfarg. I'm Simon James.
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0: These songs, you know, just incomparable. 6 o'clock news in a moment on Drive Time. And then Beach Boys, I Can Hear Music. Lulu, Shout. Marvin Gaye and Tammy Terrell, You're All I Need to Get By. You see, you can't go anywhere else, really. We've just got the right music for the right time. All the time.
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13: The top stories this hour. NATS has revealed a software defect was to blame for huge disruption to flights, which left thousands of people stranded. The operator in charge of air traffic control has been looking into an issue which affected airports in the UK and further afield. Officials say a permanent fix is being rolled out. At the time, the organisation's CEO, Martin Rolfe, defended his response despite facing calls to resign.
14: I'm the CEO of a piece of critical national infrastructure, so it is my job to take responsibility for that. What I absolutely take responsibility for is keeping people safe and delivering the best service we possibly can.
13: Next, a teenager has been jailed for more than 2 years for piloting a deflating mega dinghy across the English Channel. A court scene footage of 19-year-old Chan Attack steering the vessel, which had 165 people on board. A Scottish man who's been in prison in India for nearly 9 years without conviction has been granted bail. Jagtar Singh Johar was arrested in 2017 and accused of alleged terrorism offences. Last year, he was acquitted, though, but is still facing federal charges. His brother Gurpreet says there are strict conditions.
15: Jagtar would need to remain in India whilst on bail and attend the trial hearings, and he wouldn't be allowed to leave the country without permission from the trial court.
13: The Foreign Secretary has urged the Indian government to bring about a swift resolution. A trust has apologised after a review found at least 20 women had breasts removed unnecessarily. One patient treated by County Durham and Darlington NHS Foundation staff is known to have died. Ryanair's boss has said sorry for calling rival airlines rapists.
16: The word I use so carelessly has caused considerable upset and offence to a wide number of people.
13: Michael O'Leary had initially refused to row back on his heavily criticised comments. He'd been describing competitors' fares to those of his own company. And after missing the World Cup, Cole Palmer and Trent Alexander-Arnold are back in the England squad. Phil Foden's still missing, though, ahead of Nations League ties.
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13: Rain for some central and southern parts of the UK tonight, and a mix of showers and sunny spells tomorrow. That's the latest. I'm Johnny Freeman.
18: 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Of the 1960s.

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Alex Lester with you. We are Greatest Hits Radio 60s. It's drive time. It's Friday afternoon. And has the weekend started yet? Yeah, of course it has.

0: Monkeys and Daydream Believer. You know what? I think we should start thinking about this coming Friday. Why? Because there's a chance to win an enormous amount of cash.
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24: In Surrey, an accident is blocking two lanes of the clockwise M25, Leatherhead to Wisley, junction 9 to 10, and clockwise also a big hold-up, another collision, Chertsey to Wisley, junctions 11 to 10. Westbound M4, delays continue at Newport, there's a broken down vehicle at Coldridge, junction 24. Still slow for the northbound M5 in Worcestershire, an accident earlier just after Strensham services, junction 7 to 8. Northbound M42, West Midlands, delays at Birmingham Airport, junction 6, and southbound heavy on the M42 where it meets the M6 toll. I'm Simon James.
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0: Temptations and My Girl. Drive Time with me, Alex Lester, coming up. The news headlines and then Sandy Shaw. There's always something there to remind me. And then Graham Bonney and Supergirl. Quick nerd fact for you. He was in a band called Riot Squad before he went solo. And the drummer in Riot Squad was Mitch Mitchell, who left to join Jimi Hendrix.
1: The operator NATS has revealed a software error that unfolded in a matter of milliseconds was to blame for major flight disruption. The outage affected air traffic control systems last week, grounding more than 2,000 flights. Experts say a permanent fix is being rolled out. An NHS trust in the northeast of England has launched an investigation after it emerged 20 women had breasts removed needlessly. Officials covering County Durham and Darlington have apologised and say changes have been made following a review. The RAC is warning the price of diesel is likely to hit a record high next week. It's risen by 12 pence over the last month alone. Today's average of £1.95 a litre is just 4 pence off the record set in June 2022. And the actress Stephanie Cole, who's best known for roles in Coronation Street and Doc Martin, has died at the age of 84. She'd been living with Alzheimer's disease for a number of years. Her agent says she was an extraordinary talent. That's the latest. I'm Johnny Freeman.
2: 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Yeah, the good times. Of the 1960s.

0: Those harmonies. The hair stands up on the back of your neck, doesn't it? Tremolos and silence is golden. Don't forget Monday to Friday if you're an early riser. Well, actually, you should set your alarm. 6 o'clock, Monday to Friday, your man. The legend that is Richard Allinson for you on The Breakfast Show. James Brown, I got you. I feel good coming up.
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0: Traffic delays continue for the M25 in Surrey. Been a couple of accidents. One clockwise overhead to Wisley, junctions 11 to 10. Another anti-clockwise Chertsey to Wisley, junctions 11 to 10. Also been a collision in Cambridgeshire, blocking the northbound A1 Great North Road at Stamford. There's accidents on the northbound M40 in Warwickshire, where it meets the M42 at junction 3A. Southbound M42, there's problems at the M6 toll. Delays continue for the northbound M5 in Worcestershire. There's a breakdown just after Strensham services, junctions 7 to 8. I'm Simon James.
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0: The afternoon has sped by. The weekend is at hand. I shall away until Sunday morning at 9 o'clock. Do join me then. But remember, it's 24/7, the best of the best decade, the 1960s. Paul Gambaccini, after the news at 7. Have a great weekend.
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10: The top stories this hour. Princess Diana's brother has insisted he's telling the truth about a conversation with the King in the days after her death. In his book, Earl Spencer claims the then Prince Charles told him Diana would be forgotten soon enough. Buckingham Palace has hit back at those remarks, saying grief can colour memory. But Earl Spencer has told the BBC he must be embarrassed.
11: I can tell you here and now, those are exactly the words he said. I've only ever had two calls on the line with Prince Charles at any stage of my life. I was hyper alert to what he was saying, and those are precisely the words he said.
10: Next, the National Air Traffic Service says a software defect was the reason behind the widespread travel chaos earlier on this month. More than 2,000 flights were cancelled. Our aviation specialist Jonathan Richards has more details.
12: In a report, NATS say the problem happened in a millisecond and led to the system producing corrupted data. The full extent of the problem wasn't realised until nearly 3 hours after it happened. Questions will be asked now about why it took so long to discover and fix the issue. The Civil Aviation Authority has started its own review.
10: The boss of Ryanair has issued an apology after comparing competitor airlines to rapists. Michael O'Leary has admitted his remarks had caused considerable upset and offence. Durham and England cricketer Brydon Carse will not face any charges after officers closed an investigation into an alleged assault at a nightclub in Derby. Police have revealed the bowler was handcuffed over allegations of a possible sexual assault. A woman was identified but didn't want to make a complaint. Drivers of diesel cars are being warned to brace for a record high price spike next week. The rate has risen by 12% over the last month alone. And a driver's facing a court appearance over claims they were playing guitar while driving on the M25 motorway. Reports emerged of it happening in a Tesla near Reigate. Surrey police officers found the car's steering wheel had a weighted device on it and the attention camera was covered.
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10: Rain for some central and southern parts of the UK tonight and a mix of showers and sunny spells tomorrow. That's the latest. I'm Johnny Freeman.
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7: And now, the weather.
8: Outside, gloomy skies, a persistent drizzle, and a chilly wind blowing from the west, north, east, and south.
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31: Top stories this hour. Princess Diana's brothers insisted he's telling the truth about a conversation with the King in the days after her death. In his book, Earl Spencer claims the then Prince Charles told him Diana would be forgotten soon enough. Buckingham Palace has hit back at those remarks, saying grief can colour memory. But

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1: The Post Office Tower in London, now known as the BT Tower, opened its doors to the public in 65. It was the tallest UK building until London's NatWest Tower opened less than two decades later.
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27: Top stories this hour. Earl Spencer has insisted he's telling the truth about allegations against the King. In his book, he claimed the then Prince Charles told him Princess Diana would be forgotten soon enough, just days after her death. Buckingham Palace has issued a rebuttal. Here's royal commentator Jenny Bond.
28: I find it incredibly hostile of Earl Spencer to do this. It is brutal, really. And I don't know what his motive is, and I cannot think who is going to benefit from this? Obviously, his wallet will. But what is the point of raking over this tragedy 30 years on?
27: Last week's air traffic control chaos was triggered by defective software. That's according to a new report into what went wrong, which found the flawed piece of code led to more than 2,000 flights being cancelled. There's been a sighting of a 13-year-old girl who's been missing from her home in Bolton for a week. Lilia left her home last Friday. She's been captured on CCTV eating at a McDonald's in central

0: Visit aldi.co.uk/swap.
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10: Top stories this hour. Princess Diana's brother insists recollections contained in his book about the king's reaction to the death are accurate. Responding to some of the claims, Buckingham Palace has said grief can colour memory. Donald Trump claims the US has reached an agreement with Denmark over the future of Greenland. In a post on Truth Social, the American president claimed his country would have permanent control over the North Atlantic island's security. He says it addresses all of his administration's concerns, which had led to them threatening to take control of it. Meanwhile, President Trump's banning three media outlets from the White House. He accused CNN, Politico, and MS Now of reporting fake news, and speaking in the Oval Office, warned more organizations could be added to the list.
4: Our country has to have honest news. You know, you don't have a country unless you have, as I say, borders, good voting, and you know what you need? You need a free press. You need a fair press and an honest press.
10: Well, CNN says a ban would be an illegal assault on their constitutional right to free speech. An air traffic control glitch, which led to 2,000 flight cancellations, is being put down to a software defect. Operator NATS says last week's chaos at airports was caused by coding, which failed when two events happened within a millisecond of each other. Unbeaten Brentford beat Chelsea 3-0 in the West London derby in the Premier League. Jadon Antony, Igor Thiago and Fabio Carvalho scored a goal with each in the second half. Midfielder Vitaly Janot tells Sky Sports the plan worked.
9: We had a very fantastic start of the season.

0: very fantastic start of the season against Tottenham and then even against Leeds first half or like 70 minutes. So we lacked a bit in the last two games. So we said, like, you know what, for whatever reason, if we can't press, we be more on the low mid block and play on the counter opportunity. And then on the ball, obviously, we want to be more brave and more personality. This is what we showed today.
1: Brentford are now third in the table. And the RAC's warning the price of diesel is likely to hit a record high next week. It's risen by 12% over the last month alone. From Sky News, I'm Cam Hall.
2: 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Of the 1960s.

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23: Top stories this hour. Donald Trump claims the US has reached an agreement with Denmark over the future of Greenland. In a post on Truth Social, the American president claimed his country would have permanent control over the North Atlantic island's security. He's previously threatened to take control of it. Princess Diana's brothers insisted he's telling the truth about a conversation with the king in the days after her death. In his book, Earl Spencer claims the then Prince Charles told him Diana would be forgotten soon enough. Buckingham Palace has hit back at those remarks, saying grief can colour memory, but Earl Spencer's told the BBC he must be embarrassed.
15: I can tell you here and now, those are exactly the words he said. I've only ever had two calls on the line with Prince Charles at any stage of my life. I was hyper alert to what he was saying, and those are precisely the words he said.
23: Last week's air traffic control chaos was triggered by defective software. It led to more than 2,000 flights being cancelled. There's been a new sighting of a missing teenager. Lilia was last seen by her family in Bolton a week ago, but she was picked up on CCTV eating at a McDonald's in Manchester on Sunday. Motor industry bosses are calling on Andy Burnham for help to switch from making car parts to supplying the defence sector. They warn tens of thousands of manufacturing jobs could be at risk as orders for UK-made cars fall while demand for weapons rises. David Roberts, who's chairman of manufacturing firm Evtech, says factories win wars.
18: We already make immeasurable number of parts for all kinds of structures, flying parts, cars, interiors, exteriors, armoured plating that the defence industry requires. The fact we've been in automotive all our lives shouldn't exclude us from actually becoming key suppliers into the defence industry.
23: And Brentford have beaten Chelsea 3-0 in the West London derby in the Premier League. Victory moves them up to third in the table. From Sky News, I'm Cam Hall.
22: Now, more of the generation and the songs that changed pop music forever. The 1960s.